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Engine 8, respond to a box alarm, 4138, Ivan Paul, please, 4138, cause of Caucus Drive. Can you refer the carbon monoxide alarm going off? 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

Lamar, respond to a medical aid, 2962 Mesquite, 2962 Cross of Blacks. It's going to be for a cut on the left hand, respond on paramedics in 224.

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0: 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We'll remain out to the investigating for approximately 15 minutes.
1: 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Fires out. 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

Truck 1, respond to a box alarm at Plaza Court Plant. 2375, cross of Comer, covers the AR1 water miss. 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
0: 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The alarm code, Benny called back and advised it's a false alarm.
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7AMR, response to subject down, 5829 Montgomery, 5829, cross of Janet. It's going to be for a Hispanic male wearing a blue hoodie, blue jeans, laying on the sidewalk across the street. The subject's going to be off Philbin, spot on primary at 1815.

0: 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It's going to be for a patient that had an abortion and is bleeding. Respond on primary 1828.
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0: Engine 8, respond with AMR, Palm Terrace Convalescent, 11162, Palm Terrace Lane, 11162 Palm Terrace, Crescent La Sierra, room 6A, Adam. It's going to be a patient, it's tachycardic. Respond primary 1848.

Roger 3 AMR. It's going to be entry from Rafault 3044 Lucerne Place, 3044 Crescent West Ridge. Female advised that she was assaulted. Won't give any specifics. Call for PD is pending. Unknown where the suspect is at. Respond primary 1855.

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0: And copy. I had AMR staging, not sure if they went in with you or not.
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0: Copy, thank you.

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0: 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Could be a female in the restroom. 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

0: 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And it's reference to subject with difficult correction, abdominal pain, 40-year-old male, respond primary, 1942.
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It's going to be first floor in the ER restroom. 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

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Dripping some male subject. Red vehicle, radiator cap. Hit him in the face, also burned his face at 2021. It's on primary.

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0: 4 Riverside. I have animal control on landline, and they're asking extent of the injuries for the patient.
1: There'll be a number of bite wounds to his legs. He'll be transported to RCH. And if you could relay to them that there's a couple pit bulls and German shepherds off of Durhart in Massachusetts.
0: Is the RP able, or I'm sorry, the patient able to advise which dog, or was it all of them that attacked him?
1: It's dark. I couldn't imagine that he could point out the dog. It was a pack of dogs, though.
0: Copy.
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Me or Farmer Boys, 3400 University, 3400 University, Crest of Lemon. It's going to be a white sedan versus a pedestrian. 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
0: Engine 6, just an update. The caller is advising that the subject is upset that the caller called for medical aid. Also advise he is bleeding profusely. The PD call is still pending, and the subject's going to be in the backyard.
1: I copy. Engine 6 will be staging as well.
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Engine 12, engine 2, engine 7, RE2, truck 2, and battalion 2, respond for structure fire. Grande Vista Apartments 3411, Grande Vista Parkway 3411, Grande Vista Parkway, Cross of Indiana. RP advising the electrical box is catching fire near the swimming pool. It has been extinguished, but it's still smoking. RP advises it's going to be by the gym and the pool inside the building. Respond on command 2, utilize tech force needed, 21, 52 hours.

0: engine 12, engine 2, engine 7, RE2, truck 2 and battalion, 2 all units en route and repeating for structure fire, Grande Vista Apartments, 3411 Grande Vista Parkway, 3411 Grande Vista Parkway, cross of Indiana. 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It's going to be near the gym and the pool inside the building. The caller is maintenance and will be flagging at the gate off Indiana. Respond on command to utilize TAC 4, 2155 hours.
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0: 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It's reference an elderly female that's passed out. They are 50 feet from the top, and they can see the cross from where they are. 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

0: 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Go ahead. Staff will take care of storing his belongings. He can come down. 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

0: AMR respond pro, subject down, PD calls pending, 3169 Madison, 3169 Madison, cross of Evans. It's reference a Hispanic male wearing a black shirt and cargo shorts. Was walking and fell. The subject is on the ground, is conscious and breathing, but not able to get up. 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

0: 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AMR just called and advised they're at a locked gate. Are they with you? 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

0: 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She does appear to be breathing. Respond on primary 1 at 22:15 hours.
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1: 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The person moved along. And then let's cancel engine 8, and we'll respond to the Buchanan call. We're en route.
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It's going to be second floor, apartment 228-228. 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
1: Copy that.

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There's also no suite number or business name given. Respond on command 2 at 2238 hours.

0: ahead, go ahead.
1: This is a confirmed false alarm. Transients had activated the alarm using the sprinkler test drain. We've controlled the drain. It's no longer flowing. However, the alarm panel, they do not provide keys for access to the alarm panel, so the alarm will remain active through the night until an RP comes to respond. I've met with on-site security. They're going to perform a fire watch through the evening until the business opens up and they can reset the alarm.
0: Agent Prescott, copy 2252 hours.

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The patient is going to be in a burgundy Jeep Cherokee. 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

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Respond for medical aid with the PD call pending. This is going to be a second response, 1717 Fairmont, 1717 Fairmont, cross of Strong. 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The PD call is pending at this time. 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
0: 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And it looks like the male is upset again. AMR is going to be staging.
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0: that is too.
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0: First, that is two, where I've seen two-story, small commercial building. No audible or visible alarms. We do have a transient to the rear of the structure. Looks like maybe they're tampering with something. We're going to be in investigation mode, offensive strategy. I'll advise if we need additional resources.

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0: 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We've been advised to vacate the premises. 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

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We're male with chest pains, respond on primary at 344.

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0: Sevinç'le. Is he good?
1: Mr. PD has a TA.
0: AJ, copy. The call is still pending at this time. Possibly, how the day shift unit handled.

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What's those? Bear Isle, the CO2 alarm going off. 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
0: 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Notify Battalion 1. And I'll be utilizing Tech 6. This will be the sick president.
1: The truck 13 copy, I was starting in hazmat. Notify Battalion 1. It's more incident 3 on Tech 6. 8 to 12, Riverside.

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1: I've assessed the situation with the truck 13 captain through the CO2 detector at the Jack in the Box on Sycamore Canyon. Truck 13 captain remains charged in the incident. 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
0: 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Truck 13 will remain on the incident. 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

0: Engine 14, engine 9 AMR, injury accident on the freeway, northbound 215 at Alessandro. Respondent primary, utilize tech 6 at 750 Ocean.
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1: 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Negative. That was my error. 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
0: 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Thank you.

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0: Indication is going to be northbound 215 between Cactus and Alessandro, as reported. This is going to be a county jurisdiction. Cancel S14 and start me a county response.
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1: I copy. On my end, it's not showing that. It's showing us actually on a call. That's why I'm asking. So I'll try and restart it, see if it works.
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0: Okay, hold on a minute. 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

It is of an AMR medical aid with PD 5180 Tyler, across the Gramercy at the Tyler Village, number 18, for blood pressure response on primary 913.

Union 14, box alarm 5225 Canning Crest, across the El Cerrito at the Jeweler, suite 14, respond on command 2, live tech 6 and 918.

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0: Riverside Engine 7. Not a medical aid here. Based on the interactions with the subject here, you've seen in the notes, we've been here multiple times. I think she's requesting PD to respond just to take a report of a possible stolen vehicle, or they're going to need to come out and investigate.
1: That's a perp.

0: 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There's no medical aid. 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
1: 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They're on their way.
0: Okay, I copy that. 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
1: Where is that RA1?
0: RA1.
1: We're clear last. We'll take that call for engine 1. You can show us en route.
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0: The alarm appears to be coming from the business's burglary alarm, not the center's fire alarm. They have a battery issue that they're already in touch with their monitoring company and place it in test. So no issue other noted here as far as fire. We'll be clearing.
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Southbound 215 at the Riverside Interchange. 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Utilize text 6 at 10:02.

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1: Copies, Mount Hood, 305 responding.

0: go ahead. Travel the interchange, we're clear in both directions. We're going to head up to Columbia, turn around, and we're going to check the southbound 215 towards Mobile.
1: Okay, we went and got on Center Street so we didn't miss this over here. We have something up in the shoulder just before Columbia. We'll advise.

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14, the MR is subject down. Central of Chicago. Central of Chicago. The male transient is passed out on the sidewalk on Central between Chicago and Chapala. It's white male adult in his 50s. Wearing a black shirt, unknown color, possible jeans. Responding command 1 at 10:52 hours.

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It's for a male who called claiming his wife was not breathing, became upset with questions asked, and hung up. 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

Battalion 2, Engine 12, Engine 2, respond for a vehicle fire eastbound 91 at Magnolia, eastbound 91 at Magnolia. It's going to be a big rig that caught on fire on the right shoulder. CHP's en route, respond on command 2 at 1249.

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0: Correct location is going to be east on 91, just west of the La Sierra off ramp. We're going to go down to Magnolia and turn around.
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1: Just west of La Sierra off ramp. Got one tractor trailer. A little bit of smoke coming from the front of the trailer. We'll be on fire attack. Let's call it the La Sierra. Yeah, La Sierra incident. OEDIC. We're going to utilize TAC 6. Continue the response for now. All advice.
2: Hi, copy. Located the truck westbound 91. Correction. Eastbound 91, just west of La Sierra off ramp. On fire tag for the last year incident, utilizing tactics for assignments at 1257.

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0: 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Engine 2, IC, when you arrive, set yourself up. 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

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Just be advised, it looks like UCRPD will now direct in from Canyon Crest and Linden. 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

engine 8, engine 12 AMR, medical aid, correction, a traffic accident with injury on the freeway, westbound 91 east of La Sierra, westbound 91 east of La Sierra. CHP's en route is a silver tinted Camry and a blue SUV, looks like a white pickup truck involved as well. Respond on primary, utilize TAC 6 1413.

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1: We're on scene. 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Three vehicles pulled to the right shoulder. Minor damage. 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

Engine 2, Engine 10, response for a vegetation fire westbound 91 east of Van Buren, westbound 91 east of Van Buren. It's going to be on the freeway for a brush on fire on the side of the freeway. Respond on command 2, utilize TAC 4, 1441.

RA2 AMR, medical aid at Alberto's, 9111 Magnolia Cross O'Donnell's. For male wearing a red shirt, khaki pants, having pain, will be on the west side of the Alberto's. 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

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There is a fire smoldering in most of the 1x1 spot. 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

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We'll be on RTA bus number 32349. It's for a male who's incoherent, possibly taking something unknown for sure. 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

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Patient will be a spectacle on a red, green shirt, blue pads, anxiety and chest pain. 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
0: During our last call, we'll take that call for engine 1. You're still available in quarters there, where?
1: RA1, copy, interrupt the beach with a palm, engine 1 and quarters, 1603.

Agent 5, stat has 5821 Wilderness, 5821 Wilderness, cross off Ed Perkick. Earth, a 5-quart-sized containers of oil that are at the dead end of Wilderness. Responder primary, 1604.

Engine 14, AMR, injury with the weapon at donut time, 5-5 Tannencrest, 5225 Tannencrest, crossed at El Cerrito. I've been advised a white male in his 60s, tall, thin build. Sultan has hit him with a gun. Suspect left in a white Ford truck, the handicap placard, 39515 King 3. Last seen going to the Carl's Jr., victim is bleeding from the head. PD call pending, respond on primary, 1610.

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93 AMR, injury assault, raising canes, 4110 Central, 4110 Central, Crystal School Circle. We advise there a pepper spray by a white male in his 20s, then build. Suspect did take off in a white Toyota sedan towards the left of the business. Advise on staging, PD call pending. Respond primary, 1614.

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2: First Ninja 5, we have several 5-gallon buckets of used motor oil here. We're going to be flagging this off for Public Works to pick up. It's going to be at the corner of Ed Kirkett and Wilderness.
1: Copy, just confirming the, how many things of oil?
2: There's a total of 6, 2 are empty, so we have 4 of used motor oil.

It's a 4 AMR, Medically at Sunrise Village, 3993 Iowa, 3993 Iowa, across the University Room 309, 37-year-old female, nausea, vomiting, abdominal pain, respond on primary, 1692.

0: 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Transient Center came up to their PS for PD and medical aid reference to being hit by a passing vehicle while in a wheelchair. They'll be in front of the leasing office. 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

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Lockmore, Kirkmichael, can you trust me medically to stage, reference contact with the suspect? 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